It is the 80s today, an entire hour of your favorite decade of music on the River 105.9. Friday night sounds so much better. We go back in time. It's Van Halen.

0: AC/DC, the 80s at 8, the River 105.9. How you doing tonight? It's Bob Howard here. Feel Good Friday. What's got you feeling good? Let's go to Cheryl listening in Bristol.
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And the microphone smelled like a beer. Love that part. It's River 105.9 for Melissa. We're going to East Hartford tonight. Second shift shout out for Twisted Sister.

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0: 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Friday night with variety from the 80s and more. Bob Howard, this is an unusual prescription. Drink 2 Diet Coke and call me in the morning. I swear, let's talk about this in minutes.
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It's Friday from the 80s and more, heading into your weekend. Bob Hauer here. I want to say hi to Melissa. Thanks for having us on in Middletown. Mr.

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2: From the people who brought you It's the Dog Park comes...

It has been a tough franchise to beat, that's for sure. I'm John Cadillac Seville on the River 105.9. It was on this date in 2007, Harry Potter and the Order of the Phoenix debuted. It was the only film in the franchise directed by David Yates and introduced fan favorite character Luna Lovegood to the silver screen. 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

Just like old time rock and roll, it's alive and well, and it's back. 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The $1,000 Great Gas Giveaway returns Monday morning. 13 chances every weekday to win that $1,000. 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

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Outdoor music, family-friendly community festivals, or you might want to browse around, or how about stroll through Bushnell Park here in Hartford to check out the historic carousel and the iconic Corning Fountain. Love our Bushnell Park here in the capital city. Sugar Ray now on the river.

Wow, there's a guy who sounds pretty chipper on a Saturday morning. I'm John Cadillac-Seville on the River 105.9. Maybe he's a Yankee fan or a Red Sox fan or a Yard Goats fan. All those teams won in baseball action last night. World Cup soccer, Spain over Belgium 2-1. Later on today, Norway and England at 5 o'clock. Argentina and Switzerland go at it at 9 o'clock tonight. And a mix of sun and clouds today with a high in the mid-80s. Tomorrow even looks better. What a beautiful weekend. 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

0: She was broken for a long, long time and never forgot the love and benevolence that people showed her, and now she's paying it forward. I'm John Cadillac Seville on the River 105.9. I think we all know someone like this person. It could be you, Alyssa Curtis in Michigan. She was accepting items from food pantries for a long, long time until she got herself back on her feet, and she's doing just fine now. So what she does is she just stocks her car up with all kinds of items, drives all over a good part of Michigan each and every day, and she's the founder of Shame Free Collective. It's a nonprofit that operates pantries stocked with food, hygiene, and baby care items for people to take without payment or judgment. Certainly is an angel on earth.
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We're doing our very best to try to make your life a little bit easier here at the River 105.9. Cash is back on Monday, so Monday is not going to suck so bad. The $1,000 Great Gas Giveaway is on the River 105.9. I'm John Cadillac Seville. Bon Jovi has a lot more dates still to come at Madison Square Garden in New York City, starting up tomorrow night. The River 105.9.

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0: Let not your heart be troubled. I'm John Cadillac Seville on the River 105.9. You found it. No need to look anymore. Your weekend music soundtrack is right here. A mix of sun and clouds today with a high in the mid-80s. Tomorrow, even better. 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
1: This ain't no disco. 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

Hello, Jenny and Mark in West Hartford, all psyched going to the Ivington Playhouse later on tonight to see 1776 as our country celebrates its 250th birthday. Should be a great show. The River.

Even if you're Oscar the Grouch, you got to be smiling at least a little bit. It's a Saturday. The weather looks really good. A mix of sun and clouds, high in the mid-80s, even better tomorrow. Red Sox over the Mets last night, 6-2. Yankees top Washington, 5-3. Same team square up again later on. And at Duncan Park last night, the yard goes all over Binghamton, and they will play again as well later on tonight. Collective Soul on the River, 105.9.

One way or another, you'll find me. I'm John Cadillac Seville on the River 105.9 on all the socials, including Instagram. Caddy Seville, that's CaddySaville. Let's connect. Always keeping it positive. Here's Elton John and Stevie Wonder on harmonica.

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Come on, keep the faith. You're going to win some money on Monday morning. Cash is back with a $1,000 great gas giveaway. First shot with Kerry Collins Monday morning on the River 105.9.

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Getting that summer vibe going. I'm John Cadillac Seville on the River 105.9. Coming up on the other side of Third Eye Blind, an artist has scored number one songs in three consecutive decades.

0: I know it's not grammatically correct, but keep in mind he was part of a group called Bad English. I'm John Cadillac Seville on the River 105.9. Good morning. Talking about British-born singer, songwriter, and bassist John Waite. He scored number one hits in three consecutive decades, the 1970s with the Babies, the 1980s with the song you just heard, and in the 1990s as a frontman of the supergroup Bad English.
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Go ahead, whip it good. I'm John Cadillac Seville on the River 105.9. Remember Devo back in the 80s with that big hit song? They are supporting Billy Idol on his current tour. They'll be opening up for him on August 8th at Mohegan Sun Arena. And Alanis is going to be at that same location on October the 2nd, the River 105.9.

Saluting you, the class of 2026. We are cheering you on here at iHeartRadio. I'm John Cadillac Seville on the River 105.9. Lots of fireworks going on tonight, including New London, all part of the Celebrate New London Festival. Also in Bristol over at Lake Compounds, in Manchester, Putnam, Westbrook, Hartford and New Britain, right after the Yard Goats and Bees games. My hometown in Guildford also having fireworks tonight as well. I get so excited about the fireworks, so does my wife. The cats, not so much. Maybe you can relate. Phil Collins now on the River 105.9.

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Wow, it sounds like you have a great weekend planned in the Big Apple. I'm John Cadillac Seville on the River 105.9. Hello, Danny, Marie, Kenny, and Camille listening to us in the car. Heading down to New York, going to hang out with friends later today, dinner tonight, a little sightseeing tomorrow, then Madison Square Garden for Bon Jovi tomorrow night. I'm John Cadillac Seville. Time for me to scoot back Monday morning at 10, and I'll have cash with the $1,000 Great Gas Giveaway returning.

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It's me, Adam West. We are headed to a high of about 85 today. Tonight, 62. Tomorrow, another gorgeous day, 86. And it gets hotter on Monday into the 90s and mid-90s by Tuesday and Wednesday. Right now, it's 75.

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It is Helicopter Day, Connecticut Air and Space Center in Stratford. You can see a Sikorsky helicopter, multiple Sikorsky helicopters up close, both new and historic. You could even take a ride.

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A lot of trucks and mullets. 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I never

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live variety from the 80s and more. Lionel Richie played People's Bank Arena last night, and that was awesome. I was not there, but somebody sent me a clip, and he sounds great, and I think he's recovered since the incident. Was that last week? He's hospitalized and everything. He's at MSG tonight. It's the River, 105.9.

The River 105.9 variety from the 80s and more. It's me, Adam West. Hope you're having an awesome Saturday so far. Mid-80s for a high today.

The River 105.9 variety from the 80s and more. Today, it's July 11th. On this day, 1979, NASA space station Skylab crashed down to Earth. Debris scattered across the Indian Ocean and parts of Western Australia. In 1985, for reasons nobody can explain, Coca-Cola said they would keep selling New Coke, but they would start selling Coke Classic. Which that was a brand. The Coke Classic was a brand, I think, until like the early 2000s, when now it's just Coke. There's just one, of course. And in 1987, Bo Jackson of the Kansas City Royals became a two-sport star, signed with the LA Raiders, and he was awesome with both teams.

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19: Lowering humidity today. This is Storm Teammate Meteorologist Zach Duhane. There could be a stray shower in one or two towns, mainly along southwest areas. Lowering humidity, clouds to some sun. Overall, not a bad day. Tomorrow, picture perfect. Lots of sun, light wind, low humidity. Track that on our News 8 app.
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It's me, Adam West. Something pithy you can talk about or discuss when you're enjoying summer. The English lexicon has about 170,000 total words, but if you count obsolete words, 220,000. Are they technically obsolete, though, if you decide to use them? Because then, well, then they wouldn't be. Still, I would have thought there'd be more words than that. I've probably only used, what, about 21 or something?

95.9, variety from the 80s and more. Emailer Rachel from East Hartford says, when you discuss the English lexicon, you use many more than 21 words. That might be. That's probably the case. If I ever say anything dumb, or if it doesn't make sense, you think it's wrong, you can always send me a talkback message on iHeartRadio. I don't know why you wouldn't. Starting Monday morning, 9:05, your shot at $1,000. $1,000 Great Gas Giveaway.

The River on a 5-9 variety from the 80s and more. Some famous birthdays today. Lil Kim is 52. Justin Chambers played Dr. Alex in Grey's Anatomy. He's 56 today. Lisa Rinna from Real Housewives of Beverly Hills. Melrose Place. She is 63 today. Suzanne Vega, who sang Luca and Tom's Diner back in 1987. She is 67. Richie Sambora, formerly of Bon Jovi, the big 6'7 today. Actress Cela Ward from CSI New York, 70 today.

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What a gorgeous weekend. This weekend, the Midsummer Fantasy Renaissance Fair is going on, and face painting, the tarot readings, the sword fighting, the fire breathing, all that stuff, music, and of course, food. By the way, there's fudge. The fudge lady is there. 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
15: Lowering humidity today. This is Storm teammate meteorologist Zach Duhane. There could be a stray shower in one or two towns, mainly along southwest areas. Lowering humidity, clouds to some sun. Overall, not a bad day. Tomorrow, picture perfect. Lots of sun, light wind, low humidity. Track that on our News 8 app.
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0: 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He is going to be at Hartford Healthcare Amphitheater this coming Friday. One of my best moments, one of my favorite moments in my career, he was cutting the liners one time. The, hey, this is Darius Rucker, you're listening to that whole thing. And he's literally 24 inches away. Darius Rucker with special guests Robert Randolph and Austin Williams. I'm sure he'll do some booty stuff. It's going to be amazing. We got you tickets to win right now. TheRiver1059.com.
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But things you should always wash your hands after touching: touch screens and pin pads, like an ATM or the tablet at a restaurant table. Yeah, grocery cart handles, and even your phone. Even though it's your phone, you still take it everywhere, and you're touching it and putting germs on it, I guess. What's the

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6: Lowering humidity today. This is Storm Teammate Meteorologist Zach Duhane. There could be a stray shower in one or two towns, mainly along southwest areas. Lowering humidity, clouds to some sun. Overall, not a bad day. Tomorrow, picture perfect. Lots of sun, light wind, low humidity. Track that on our News 8 app.
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The River, 105.9 variety from the 80s and more. All right, I got to run. I'll talk to you tomorrow morning. Kenny Young is next. Enjoy this awesome weather.

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0: Well, it's Kenny Young. Get to know me. We're going to be spending the next 5 hours together on this Saturday. Give me a follow at Kenny Young Radio over your socials. 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

0: No word of it a lie. 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This is Kenny Young, 860-522-1059, at Kenny Young Radio, over on your socials. I'm active in those communities. Listen, we need something to look forward to when Monday rears its ugly head, right? Right? I think we're all in agreement with that. Well, may I present to you the $1,000 Great Gas Giveaway. 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It's easy. We give you the keywords. You enter them on our website. Boom. Hopefully you got an extra grand in your front or back pocket. I'd recommend the front. It's a lot safer there. On the way next, we're getting to a band that took an unusually long time to record this next album. Yeah, it took them like over 3 years, but I'll say that time, energy, and money paid off. This next album sold over like 20 million copies in the U.S. alone.
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Oh, they are a bunch of animals. Def Leppard released like 7 singles from that Hysteria album. It was a monster, if you recall. It's been like over 2 years on the charts. Kenny Young with you, The River 105.9.

Sir Elton, Rocket Man. Hey, it's Kitty on the River 105.9. Well, despite the fact that Sir Elton wrapped up his farewell tour almost 3 years ago, he's added a couple of 2026 performance dates. Hope you like Mexico City. That's where you can find Sir Elton John, October

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11: Lowering humidity today. This is Storm Teammate Meteorologist Zach Duhane. There could be a stray shower in one or two towns, mainly along southwest areas. Lowering humidity, clouds to some sun. Overall, not a bad day. Tomorrow, picture perfect. Lots of sun, light wind, low humidity. Track that on our News 8 app.
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Steven Tyler, Aerosmith, The River, 105.9. It's Kenny Young. Hey, I'm always open to your suggestions. You need to know that, right? 860-522-1059. 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

variety from the 80s and more, the River 105.9. This is Kenny Young. I'm sure you Prince fans have already pre-ordered a copy of the first posthumous release to come out of the archive of Prince. Timeless. Yes, it's a 10-track collection featuring rare and unreleased songs recorded between 77 and 2016. It's due out August 28th.

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variety from the 80s and more, the River 105.9. That ought to get your toes tapping. Hey, it's Kenny Young. You got a suggestion for me? I'm all ears. 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

Variety from the 80s and more, The River 105.9. Now I'd like to get on a star of stage and screen, frontman Bret Michaels, who, aside from his multi-platinum career with Poison, has appeared on 3 seasons of his own reality dating show, Rock of Love, and he won season 3 of Celebrity Apprentice back in the 2010s.

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Yeah, I got to interview her once. Grace Slick. It's Kenny Young, The River 105.9. Unbeknownst to me, I show up at work one day and I'm told, yeah, Grace Slick is here of Jefferson Starship and Airplane fame. And she's on an art tour and she only wants to talk about her artwork. It's like, but what about her vast catalog of quality work over the years, music-wise? No, she didn't want to talk about that. But she was very nice. She was kind.

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It's Kenny Young. Tears for Fears, just the type of band you could catch during the 80s at 8. Yeah, twice every weekday at 8 a.m. and 8 p.m. We dedicate a full hour of tunes to that decade. The decade that brought us leg warmers, oversized blazers, and neon everything.

variety from the 80s and more. The River 105.9. It's Kenny Young. I remember as a little kid, my older sister had a Thompson Twins poster hanging in her bedroom. And I used to get

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Cause I gotta have faith. Ooh, I gotta have faith. Cause I gotta have faith. Have faith, Nickelback fans. The River 105.9. The band has been teasing cryptically on their social media about their first new album in more than 3 years.

River, 105.9. Hey, a shout out to Kelsey Fendler. Did you see this? She's the woman who just last weekend made the crossing from Monterey, California to Oahu in Honolulu, Hawaii. It took her 43 days, 17 hours, and 55 minutes in a 19-foot rowboat. The crossing made her the first American woman and youngest woman to ever row the Mid-Pacific by herself. Should've been-

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13: Lowering humidity today. This is Storm teammate meteorologist Zach Duhane. There could be a stray shower in one or two towns, mainly along southwest areas. Lowering humidity, clouds to some sun. Overall, not a bad day. Tomorrow, picture perfect. Lots of sun, light wind, low humidity. Track that on our News 8 app.
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You know, at one point, the late, great Edward Van Halen had guitar solos in both the first and second position at the top of the Billboard charts. First was with Beat It, of course, with MJ, and then Jump from 1984, closely right behind him. It's Kenny Young with you, The River 105.9.

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No, you're not dreaming. It's officially after 5 o'clock. Cocktail hour. No one can judge us now. It's Kenny Young with you, The River at 105.9. Now the artist that's going to be ripping Mohegan Sun on October 2nd. It's Alanis. No.

0: Have Mercy. It's that little old band from Texas. ZZ Top, The River at 105.9. Hey, it's Kenny Young with you till 7 o'clock here. Keep those suggestions coming in. We listen to all of them, of course, those talkback requests over there in the iHeartRadio app. You can also find me on your social media at Kenny Young Radio. Hey, if you're looking for something to get out and do tomorrow, weather's supposed to be spectacular. You could head down to Lyman Orchards Golf Course in Middlefield to the 1741 Pub and Grill starting at 5 o'clock tomorrow. They're going to be doing burgers, beers, and line dancing. Get your line dancing on down there. Again, at the 1741 Pub and Grill at the Lyman Orchards Golf Course in Middlefield. Just a suggestion. Just a suggestion. Just throwing it out there. Meanwhile, we're back to the music next. We got Guns N' Roses, CCR, Stevie Nicks, and more on the way.
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Variety from the 80s and more, The River at 105.9. This is Katie Young, taking you back to my concert memories. Fondly remember this one, December 91. I was up at the Worcester Centrum. Guns N' Roses were on their Use Your Illusion tour, and they busted out this chestnut. Place went absolutely bananas.

CCR, variety from the 80s and more, the River 105.9. It's Kenny Young. Let's get one on here from the artist that became the first female to be inducted to the Rock and Roll Hall of Fame twice.

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Hey, next week, he's going to be giving away passes for the 44th annual extravaganza, Mill Pond Park in Newington. The carnival's back, the sights, the sounds, the smells, and we'll get you in for free. 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

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It's Kenny Young. What if I told you about a sweet concoction that could not only enhance your workouts at the gym, but could also suppress your appetite? Details will be revealed in less than 10 minutes.

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According to folklore and legend and the internet, Prince wrote his very first song at the tender age of 7 on his dad's piano. Yeah, it was a number called Funk Machine. God, what I wouldn't pay to hear that song right about now. It's Kenny Young, The River 105.9.

The River, 105.9. It's Kenny Young. Our man Kerry Collins in the morning has your hookup for the extravaganza in Newington. It starts up next Wednesday at 5 o'clock at Hill Pond Park in Newington. Win your way into the 44th annual, courtesy of Kerry. Hey!

Well, my friends, my time with you is drawn to a close. It's Kenny Young, The River 105.9. I'm going to go get me some weekend. But when we return on Monday, so will the $1,000 Great Gas Giveaway. 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

The River 105.9 variety from the 80s and more. I'm JT. Hope your weekend is going well. Getting this Saturday night rolling. Oh, so much good music coming up for us. Yeah, Quiet Riot, not too far away. How about Journey? And also on the way, Flock of Seagulls. Here's Don Henley. It's Dirty Laundry. Come on, let's go.

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10: Comfortably cool temperatures tonight with mostly clear skies. Hi, everyone. Storm Team 8 meteorologist Scott Gagliardi here. We'll have temperatures fall back into those low 60s, maybe a few upper 50s in a few of the hill towns. On our Sunday, we are ending the weekend with a top 10 weather day, mostly sunny skies, calm winds, and temperatures in the 80s. Be sure to get the latest updates on the News 8 app.
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